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What is a box? Can you open it? Can you open it, box? Well, mommy's gonna see what's in it. Oh, Susan looks inside. More, more, more. Horse, Susan putting horse on chair. There. Susan having trouble getting horse on chair. I'll help. Okay, I'll help you. No room for horse over there. Help over there. Susan places horse. There it is. Susan taking horse on chair. Back, back, back. Susan putting it on floor. Down, down.

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